0: Zambia, Angola, and Rhodesia. Let them be strengthened.
1: Run,
0: Oja, Oja, Oja,
1: run out of black man land.
0: Now I know.

0: That until the philosophy, which owes one race superior and another inferior, is finally and permanently discredited and abandoned. That until they are no longer first class and second class citizens of any nation. That until the color of a man's skin is of no more significance than the color of his eyes. That until the basic human rights are equally guaranteed to all without regard to race. That until that day, the dream of lasting peace and world citizenship and the rule of international morality will remain but a fleeting illusion to be pursued but never attained. And until the ignoble and unhappy regimes that all of our brothers and sisters in Angola, Mozambique, and South Africa in subhuman bondage have been toppled and destroyed. Until bigotry and prejudice and malicious and inhuman self-interest have been replaced by understanding, tolerance, and goodwill. Until all Africans stand and speak as free beings, equal in the eyes of all men and women, as they are in the eyes of heaven. Until that day, the African continent will not know peace. We Africans will fight if we find it necessary, and we know we shall win, as we are confident in the victory of good over evil.
1: North, south, east, west, purging away your colonial mess. Indeed, Rastafari is the highest. Rastafari is king of kings. Wood, stone, iron. Rastafari is the conqueror.

Under my roots. Under my roots. Roots. Youth man them searching the crevices and corners for them roots. But searching for him roots, a cause an explosion between man and man. Lord, what are my roots? What are my roots? Some I say, which roots? When the only roots them can trace start with them mother and end with them grandmother. And now roots. And now roots. But youth man, rooting in the muck like Trenton. Cause nobody never tell him where him come from. Some of you are rude to find where him go. Lord, and in my roots, and in my roots, intellect, I search for roots, through science, and in my roots, Lord. Others are weird dashiki. Sport afro. Lock said, smoke highly if you identify with them roots. And them are roots. Hey. Lord, them mythical, rootical, and them physical. Some a big jump. Get closer to them roots. And then my beat. And then my beat. And then my chant. And then my chant.

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The Marx him when me age. Him say, roots. Sex, roots. Name, no roots. Cause that no belong to I and I. Some curse name roots. Shouting name like wild, barbarian, savage, inhuman. What happened for them roots, the humanitarian? And then my roots. And then my roots. And then my roots. Cause it them blackness. Cause it them blackness. Cause it them blackness. And others. And others. As they are. As they are. Black man, Chinaman, cool man, white man, the whole of them I look for them roots.

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1: Brooklyn.
0: Uh-huh, straight business.
1: DPL niggas Christ.
0: Uh-huh, straight business.
1: Just police.
0: Uh-huh, straight business. When I'm round, it's straight business.
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0: I go down, straight business.
1: DPL niggas Christ.
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1: Just police.
0: 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When I'm round, it's straight business.

0: When niggas was getting money in crates, strap hefty bag in the stash, the hood safe. Metal doors behind it are still gate. But you don't hear me though. Seen it clearer than before, the same scenario. So why advance my chances and go another road? Right. When the heart turned cold, there goes another soul. Must control my emotions before I lose control. I seen it clearer than before, the same scenario. 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Right. When the heart turned cold, there goes another soul. Must control my emotions before I lose control. No, there goes that voice again. Evil motherfucker with suggestions. I won't fold. I'm 10 toes, 10 fingers, middle one for the pole. Check it. With some models who like sugar in they nose. High-end clothes, hood niggas with no goals. Pulling out the MX, get whatever you want. Tripping on Xanax, cold wasn't enough. Remind me of a city girl by the way that she fucked. I'm about to run the city, ain't nothing holding me up. That's right. I hear some claiming can go wherever they want. They self-proclaiming their titles is all up front.
1: Live in the greedy swamps, bodies tight up in the trunk, on the right. You can find the highs that you want to reach today. County name, tell families apart, hurting at the wind, got shot. Playing at the park, fake niggas working with cops, took up the niggas up, bitches making a buck. Our squirrels trying to chase me up, fight, see me rough. Politicians, we the most corrupt home, or the
2: world. 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

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Et salutations! Yes! 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C'est maintenant! 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FPP! 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
1: 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Eh, dancehall again.
0: Bye bye bye bye bye bye. You're right, you're right.